The devil bowed his head because he knew that he'd been beat, and he laid that golden fiddle on the ground at Johnny's feet. Johnny said, "Devil, just come on back if you ever want to try again, 'cause I told you once, you son of a gun, I'm

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Did you know in 1977 that Friends of Caroline was named in honor of our first patient? A young local woman named Caroline Sue Kwan was diagnosed with cancer at the age of 31. In order to honor her wishes to be at home for her final days, as well as die with grace and dignity, her friends resolved to provide her with companionship and medical care. This marked the founding of Friends of Caroline Hospice, the first hospice organization in South Carolina. 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
6: Clear skies tonight, below around 64. For Tuesday, plan on a sunny day, the high near 85.
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0: Time for weather from the Carrier award-winning Gottenauer Air Conditioning and Heating's Low Country Weather Center.
3: Clear skies tonight, below around 64. For Tuesday, plan on a sunny day, the high near 85.
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5: Clear skies tonight, below around 64. For Tuesday, plan on a sunny day, the high near 85.
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1: 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We'll have Tom Wolpat, Luke Duke from the Dukes of Hazzard there. We'll have a Kid Zone with Bounce House.

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1: It'll be a sunny day today, really nice with a high near 85. Clear skies tonight, below around 65. And there's a high tide around 11 o'clock this morning.

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Boogie Nights. Get things rolling on this terrific Tuesday at 6:04. Good morning.

Boogie Nights. Terrific Tuesday, 6:07. Good morning. Hopefully it finds you well this morning. Let's continue on now with the police. Don't stand so close to me from Zenyatta Mondatta. It's on the surf. Good morning.

We had plenty of rain over the weekend, but man, since the weekend, yesterday was simply gorgeous. 104.9 The Surf, Low Country's greatest hits, Creedence Clearwater Revival, Who'll Stop the Rain, 6:13, good morning. Yeah, it was so nice, I had to sit down on the porch, drink a cup of coffee, and watch Old Glory fly in front of the house. Just simply beautiful. If you like that again today, 85 on sunny for today. Some fog developing overnight tonight, low around 66, clear skies, and hump day.

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Bluffton, 62, your cool spot. Ridgeland, 63. Hardeeville, 67. Hilton Head. Buford checking in with 68. Hopefully it finds you well this morning. Always post some different stuff on our social media page. I posted one this morning. What was your first job back in the day? Go check out our social media surf page. You got four choices: restaurant or fast food, grocery store, babysitting, or a paper route. That was my first job, a paper route. I remember it very well. It was delivering papers the day we lost the king of rock and roll, trying to fold the papers, and I was bawling like a baby, as a lot of us were. And that was my first job. What was yours? Head to our social media page and let me know. We'd love to see the comments there. Always posting something there for you to answer. I appreciate it. Coming up, we'll run down celebrity birthdays today in history. For today, we do that about 6:45, 7:15. Your maroon of the day, another good one this morning. 7:45, it's time to test your personal knowledge with T-Bone Trivia. 9 o'clock this morning, your Beatles break. Four in a row from the Fab Four. With you till 10, the best of the best between now and then.

0: 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Surfing your low country traffic from the Granger Nissan Low Country Traffic Center.
1: 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A quick look at Low Country streets early this Tuesday morning. 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

No heartaches here, just good music. 104.9 The Surf, Low Country's greatest hits, 625. Look in the east, look to the east up in the sky. Coming up in about 8 minutes, got the SpaceX launch taking place, 633. You can watch it up in the sky. What is it, right?

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1: Quick look at Low Country streets early this Tuesday morning. 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
3: 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Bright Life Recovery, Hilton Head.

Absolutely love that one. Stevie Wonder. Superstition. We get you ready for Halloween. Just a few days. What, a couple weeks away? Wow. Already. Superstition 642. Good morning.

104.9 The Surf. Low Country's greatest hits. 646. Good morning. Glad to have you along for the ride on this terrific Tuesday. 13th day of October. Yacht Rocktober, we like to call it here on The Surf. 2026, if you are celebrating a birthday today, happy birthday to you from us here on The Surf. Got a couple of them, local celebs, fans of The Surf. Donna Dickerson, another trip around the sun. Janet Into and Aliza Vanduver as well. Another trip around the sun. Celebrate with others. A few others. Paul Simon is 85. Pay tribute to him. Robert Lamb, one of the co-founders of Chicago, is 82. We'll pay tribute to him as well. The Red Rocker, Sammy Hagar, is 79. We'll pay tribute to him. Solo work. And John Ford Coley, 78. Got four we're going to pay tribute to coming up. Man. Marie Osmond is 67. Jerry Rice, football great, 64 today. Nancy Kerrigan, you know that name. She is 57. And Tiffany Trump, 33 today. On this day back in 2016, Bob Dylan was awarded the Nobel Prize for Literature, becoming the first songwriter to win a prestigious award. 2008, in a video message on his website, Ringo Starr.

0: announced that he is no longer has time to sign autographs, asked fans not to send him any mail at all. Okay. 1984, Stevie Wonder started a 3-week run, topped the singles charts with I Just Called to Say I Love You.
1: Good one.
0: 1983, the first cellular telephone in the U.S. were introduced in Chicago, Illinois by Motorola. Kiss released the album Creatures of the Night on this day in 82. 1981, Olivia Newton-John released the album Physical. Michael Jackson was the top of the charts on this day in 79. With Don't Stop Till You Get Enough, his second number one. Queen released Fat Bottom Girls back with Bicycle Race on this day as a single in 78. 1974, we lost Ed Sullivan. Rolling Stone started a 4-week run, topped the album charts on this day in 73 with Goat's Head Soup, their fourth number one here in the States. 1967, The Who released I Can See for Miles, the single. And 65, 2 years earlier, they record My Generation, Pyle Studios in London. Not only is it a terrific Tuesday, the 13th day of October, today is National No Bra Day, Metastatic Breast Cancer Awareness Day, Train Your Brain Day, and today is the Navy's birthday as well. Come back, got a tribute to four great artists. Paul Simon, 85. Robert Lamb of Chicago is 82. Sammy Hagar, the Red Rocker, is 79. And John Ford Coley, England Dan and John Ford Coley, is 78. We pay tribute to all of them when we return. 6:50. Good morning.
2: 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Surfing your low country traffic from the Granger Nissan Low Country Traffic Center.
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85 under sunny conditions for today. Another glorious day in store for us. 66 and patchy fog tonight. And then tomorrow, hump day, another beautiful day with a sunny sky, high up around 85. 656, he is celebrating his 78th birthday. John Ford Coley of England, Dan and John Ford Coley. Here he is with England, Dan on the surf at 656.

4.9 The Surf. England Dan and John Ford Colley. John celebrating his 78th birthday today. Another birthday salute, the Red Rocker himself. Sammy Hagar, 79. 658. Ever so popular, I Can't Drive, 55. From the Red Rocker now on The Surf. Good morning.

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1: It'll be a sunny day today, really nice with a high near 85. Clear skies tonight, below around 65. And there's a high tide around 11 o'clock this morning.
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104.9 The Surf, Low Country's greatest hits, Chicago, Saturday in the Park, 707. Robert Lamb of the band, fronting them on that, wrote that song and other great big hits for them. He is 82 years young today. Two songs from now, your Maroon of the Day. Another birthday salute, first of two, would be Paul Simon. He's 85 today. Here he is with You Can Call Me Al on the Surf. T-Bone is my name.

0: 104.9 The Surf, Low Country's greatest hits. People's eyes looking up in the sky this morning, wondering, a lot of you wondering, what is that up in the sky? It was the SpaceX launch. Pretty good pictures I'm seeing on social media. Thanks for sharing that. 7:15, good morning. We'll get into your maroon of the day, but first I got to remind you about this. The Big Bash Fall Festival Car Show. Big Bash Fall Festival and Car Show, I should say. Tanger Outlets in Pooler, not this Saturday, but next Saturday, the 24th. I will be there providing the music. Looking forward to it. Happens from 10:30 to 4 p.m. We're going to have Dukes of Hazzard cars there and other things. We'd love to see you there as well. Gosh, what a car show. There's been a couple times I've done this for William, the one that created this. Really good car show. So come on out. Not this Saturday, next Saturday, the 24th. 10:30 to 4. You'll get details on this and other events with me now by downloading the new Surf app or check it out, 1049surf.com. 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Let's do this, shall we?
1: What a maroon. What an ignoramus.
0: All right, our maroon today from the 13th of October, or Yacht Rocktober, I like to say. We like to say 2011. Comes from Roswell, New Mexico, where Maroon Anna Davis was new in town and wasn't sure where to find some Latin lettuce, or we know better as marijuana. So she did what any Maroon would do. She placed an ad looking for Mary Jane on Craigslist. Not surprisingly, this attracted a lot of attention, including a response from the local cops. They set up a buy, a local parking lot, and our maroon was placed under arrest. Wow. Gotta love it, right? 7:17, good morning. Half an hour away from testing your personal knowledge with T-Bone Trivia. You hold on.
2: 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Surfing your low country traffic from the Granger Nissan Low Country Traffic Center.
0: Having some of that normal stop and go and congestion on low country streets where you find it. But at the present time, no incidents reported in. Continue to drive safely. 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

rocked the new ViStar Pavilion in Port Wentworth. They finished up their tour there this past Friday. ZZ Top, Sharp Dressed Man, one of our listeners, Chuck Valentino, went, won tickets, and it was a great show. Chuck, thanks for the update. Couldn't make it myself. Seen ZZ Top quite a few times. They never, ever disappoint, that's for sure, along with Cheap Trick. Congrats to all the listeners. Next show on the deck, this coming Sunday, with the Doobie Brothers. Looking forward to it. In Market Arena, details on that and other shows. 1049thesurf.com. Click on the events page. It's Heart Now. Crazy on You. On the Surf, it's 727. Good morning. This one rocks.

0: 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Surfing your low country traffic from the Granger Nissan Low Country Traffic Center.
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6: It'll be a sunny day today, really nice with a high near 85. Clear skies tonight, below around 65. And there's a high tide around 11 o'clock this morning.

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one for Lynn Hancock. St. Helena, his final top 40 hit of so many. Burning Love, love it, don't you? 7:38, good morning, T-Bone continuing on. Got your T-Bone trivia question coming up. Test your personal knowledge first right now. It's the

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We'll give you your T-Bone trivia to test your personal knowledge. First, I got to tell you about this. Always gets me in the mood for Halloween, the Pumpkin Patch with the Island Rec Center. Taking place not this Friday, but next Friday, the 23rd, where? Shelton Cove Park, where it always is there on Hilton Head Island. Been involved with this so many years. Tradition since Kayla was little. Growing up, she'd go there when Ace, my great-grandson, gets old enough. She says she's going to bring him out to the Pumpkin Patch. You can join us there from 4 to 7. Island Rec Center serving this up. It's free and open to the public. Had the kids dress their best for the big Halloween costume contest right around 5:45 or so. We're going to have free bounce houses courtesy of our friends at Firehouse Nuts. They also will provide train rides, rock wall. They're sold separately, and concessions as well. The money raised goes to the Island Rec Center Scholarship Fund. So hopefully you could join us, not this Friday, but next Friday from 4 to 7, Island Rec Center's Pumpkin Patch. Joe already told me what the theme is this year, but it just escapes me. But we'll find out from him coming up. Really looking forward to it. I'm going to go as a DJ. Time for T-Bone Trivia. Test your personal knowledge. Here we go. People are most likely to do this online on a Tuesday. What is it? People are most likely to do this online on a Tuesday. What is it? Think about it. When I come back, I'll reveal the answer for you. 7:47. Good morning.

0: 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Surfing your low country traffic from the Granger Nissan Low Country Traffic Center.
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5: In store for another glorious day today. Yesterday when I was home, wife and I sitting in porch, on the porch, late afternoon, I guess it was about 4:30, was just simply beautiful, and I just sat there watching Old Glory fly in front of our house. It was picture perfect, it was quiet. In our neighborhood, too. Going to be more like that today. 85 our expected high, sunny conditions. Some patchy fog rolls in overnight tonight, giving us a low of around 66. And then tomorrow, Wednesday, hump day, more of the same, sunny skies, high of 85. We're at 65, 4 degrees, that is, right now, at 7:52. People are most likely to do this online on a Tuesday. What is it for T-Bone Trivia? Complete a survey. Tuesday shows the maximum completion rate of 16%, followed by Wednesday at 13%, and Sunday at 13% as well. Get back at it again tomorrow morning. T-Bone Trivia. Test your personal knowledge once again. About 7:45. 7:52 with the Brothers Righteous. They do this one righteously. Get it? Rock and roll heaven. It's on the surf. Yeah, they do have one hell of a band, don't they?

Yeah, they do have a hell of a band. My mom, my dad, my sister, my stepdad, stepmom are all enjoying that hell of a band as well. 756 and others in heaven. Kelsey, my daughter-in-law. Fleetwood Mac now at 756 on the surf.

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1: It'll be a sunny day today, really nice with a high near 85. Clear skies tonight, the low around 65. And there's a high tide around 11 o'clock this morning.
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T-Bone gonna suck on some chili dogs. Tasty Freeze. No? John Mellencamp, who's known as John Cougar then, from American Fool, Jack and Diane, 8:07. Good morning. We continue on this terrific Tuesday, 85, sunny for today. Beautiful day out for today. 64 right now with the guess who's American Woman.

from the album A New World's Record, Electric Light Orchestra, and Do Ya, saying album, all of us listening to the surf, you know, LPs, right? 8:15, good morning. Now, some of you may have seen a scary-looking thing, Eastern Skyline, this morning. Fear not, just another rocket launch, SpaceX. A lot of people posting on social media. A lot of you didn't know what it was. What is that creepy thing up in the sky? Beautiful. That's what it was, another SpaceX launch. Beautiful, beautiful. And it was able to be seen by a ton of you due to the weather, right? Thankful for that. More of the good stuff, Locked and Loaded, coming up. Also coming up, top of the hour, 9 a.m. Got your Beatles break. Four in a row from the Fab Four. Stick around.

0: 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Surfing your low country traffic from the Granger Nissan Low Country Traffic Center.
1: Seeing quite a bit of congestion and stop and go. Highway 278, Highway 170, and some areas in Buford as well. But at the present time, no incidents reported in. Continue to drive safely. 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

Sir. Low Country's Greatest Hits, 823. Good morning. Happy Tuesday. You might think it's the Cars. Remember this one? When we had MTV and they showed videos? Was a good one, was it not? Huh?

0: 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Surfing your Low Country traffic from the Granger Nissan Low Country Traffic Center.
1: Seeing quite a bit of congestion and stop and go. Highway 278, Highway 170.

0: 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But at the present time, no incidents reported in. Continue to drive safely. 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
2: It'll be a sunny day today, really nice with a high near 85. Clear skies tonight, the low around 65. And there's a high tide around 11 o'clock this morning.
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The biggest Halloween tune there is. Michael Jackson's Thriller as we get you set for the big day coming up. 8:41, T-Bone continuing a terrific Tuesday. Heard it through the grapevine too. Creedence Clearwater Revival is on the surf. 8:41, good morning.

0: 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Watch the Sanford Sun episode with the 3 degrees on it last night. So good. Love Sanford and Son, one of my favorite shows still today. 8:49, more of the good stuff, locked and loaded. When we come back, top of the hour, got your Beatles break as well on the way. Hold on.
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0: Overall, a good ride in this morning on Low Country streets. Just your normal stop and go and congestion. Nothing reported in this morning. Let's hope to keep it that way on to later on this morning and into this afternoon. Have a great day. Any problems you see, give me a call at 843-686-1049. 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

Ballroom Blitz. Sweet from Desolation Boulevard. T-Bone continuing a terrific Tuesday with Bruce in the range. We head across the river. It's on the surf.

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1: Good morning, my friends, and welcome to yet another terrific Tuesday. Beatles break on this day in Beatles history, 1963. In Britain, the Beatles appeared on the ITV's Sunday Night at the Palladium. It was their first appearance on a major TV show. Let's get four in a row from the Fab Four started with this one. One of my favorites from Abbey Road. Here comes the sun. We have plenty of sunshine today. Another glorious day in store for us. Head out and enjoy it outside, right?

Can't Buy Me Love. 2 out of 4 from the Fab Four. Let's continue on with 2 more, including the biggest hit of their catalog. Oh, and there's so many of them, but it would be this one that stayed in the top of the charts longer than any of them. It is Hey Jude, the Fab Four on the Surf.

Fixin' a Hole with the Beatles on the surf to finish up four in a row from the Fab Four. Do it again next Tuesday at 9 to start your work day. Great way to do so, right? With the Beatles. Jefferson Starship now with Miracles on the Surf. If only

0: 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It is Jefferson Starship and Miracles. 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

0: Thank you for being a friend. It is the late Andrew Gold on the Surf. And yeah, that is the Golden Girls theme song. Absolutely love it. Stay close. More of the good stuff for your terrific Tuesday. Locked and Loaded. Before I get out of here, we'll do that.
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5: It'll be a sunny day today, really nice with a high near 85. Clear skies tonight, the low around 65. And there's a high tide around 11 o'clock this morning.

T-Bone rolling the Stones on this terrific Tuesday. Scooting out of here. Enjoy the rest of your Tuesday. Do it again tomorrow morning, 6 a.m. Start off a hump day together here on The Surf. Thank you so much for listening. Leave you with Barracuda, It's Heart on The Surf. Enjoy the rest of your day. Get out and enjoy it. Gonna be simply beautiful.

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11: Sunny day today, the high is going to be near 85. Tonight, clear skies, a little patchy fog developing early in the morning. We'll have a low tonight around 66. There's a high tide around 11 o'clock this morning, and we'll have a low tide around 5:15 this afternoon.
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4: Sunny day today. The high is going to be near 85. Tonight, clear skies, a little patchy fog developing early in the morning. We'll have a low tonight around 66. There's a high tide around 11 o'clock this morning, and we'll have a low tide around 5:15 this afternoon.
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3: Sunny day today. The high is going to be near 85. Tonight, clear skies, a little patchy fog developing early in the morning. We'll have a low tonight around 66. There's a high tide around 11 o'clock this morning, and we'll have a low tide around 5:15 this afternoon.
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3: Sunny day today. The high is going to be near 85. Tonight, clear skies, a little patchy fog developing early in the morning. We'll have a low tonight around 66. There's a high tide around 11 o'clock this morning, and we'll have a low tide around 5:15 this afternoon.
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All right, there you go, Chicago. Whoa, it's Beginnings at 104.9 The Surf. The Low Country's greatest hits are always right here. So happy that you are here this afternoon as well. I shall not waste your time with bad songs. Just the good ones here on The Surf.

All right, that's Killer Queen at 104.9 The Surf. Want to say a big congratulations. Ms. Bulatow is a teacher out at Beaufort Jasper Academy for Career Excellence, a.k.a. BJ Ace. She's a health science teacher out there, and she is the September Teacher of the Month, presented by Modern Jewelers and Hal Chase Heating and Air Conditioning. She's going to get a gift basket full of prizes. Really nice stuff. Courtesy of Inner Peace Massage and Spa, Modern Jewelers, Wine Time Washington Square in Old Town, and The Spot A3. 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

0: Well, we've got tonight Bob Seger, Silver Bullet Boys, 104.9 The Surf. Be a great place to put together another set of the Lowcountry's greatest hits. Jefferson Starship, Bruce Springsteen, Cars are coming up too.
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3: Sunny day today. The high is going to be near 85. Tonight, clear skies. A little patchy fog developing early in the morning. We'll have a low tonight around 66. There's a high tide around 11 o'clock this morning, and we'll have a low tide around 5:15 this afternoon.
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There you go. 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

0: man, what a great album. Damn the Torpedoes. 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
1: Time for weather from the Carrier award-winning Gottenauer Air Conditioning and Heating's Low Country Weather Center.
2: Sunny day today. The high is going to be near 85. Tonight, clear skies, a little patchy fog developing early in the morning. We'll have a low tonight around 66. There's a high tide around 11 o'clock this morning, and we'll have a low tide around 5:15 this afternoon.
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0: Oh, this reminds me of those, remember the music video for this? 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
1: Yeah.
0: Yeah, Genesis. 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

0: 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And Thursday night of this week will be the final Music and Taste of the Harbor on this season. All right. It'll be down at Shelter Cove Harbor. It'll start at 6 o'clock Thursday night. And your band's going to be these guys up on stage. 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
2: Traffic flowing nicely throughout the low country this afternoon. No incidents on 170, 278, May River, Bluffton Parkway, or in northern Beaufort County, and you're rolling along nicely on 95. 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

It's Only Love and That's All. Brian Adams, Tina Turner, 104.9 The Surf. The Low Country's greatest hits are always right here. Got the heat on. It's Glenn Frey on The Surf.

0: 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Surfing your low country traffic from the Granger Nissan Low Country Traffic Center.
1: Building traffic volume in all the usual locations, but good news is no traffic troubles at this point throughout the low country. Doing fine on 278, 170, Northern Beaufort County's 21 and Business 21. 95 looks great in Jasper County. 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

0: All right, the high school dance. That's your Forgotten 45 this afternoon on the Surf. That is by The Silvers from 1976, their album called Something Special. Now, the song was written by the members of the band. Charted in 1977, number 17 on the pop chart, reached number 6 on the R&B chart. 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
1: 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Surfing your low country traffic from the Granger Nissan Low Country Traffic Center.
2: Building traffic volume in all the usual locations, but good news is no traffic troubles at this point throughout the low country. Doing fine on 278, 170, Northern Beaufort County's 21 and Business 21. 95 looks great in Jasper County. 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

0: for weather from the Carrier. 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
1: Sunny day today. The high is going to be near 85. Tonight, clear skies. A little patchy fog developing early in the morning. We'll have a low tonight around 66. There's a high tide around 11 o'clock this morning, and we'll have a low tide around 5:15 this afternoon.
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All right, there's your song at 104.9 The Surf. The Low Country's greatest hits are always right here. I am so high on you right now. Oh, yeah, I can't see straight. Survivor on The Surf.

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2: Building traffic volume in all the usual locations, but good news is no traffic troubles at this point throughout the Lowcountry. 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

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My emotions are all mixed up. 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The Low Country's greatest hits are always right here. And while I sort my feelings out, let's go with the Doobie Brothers. 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
1: Can't really find anything out of the ordinary on low country roads. It's a pretty routine ride. We are building in all the normal locations, 278 Hilton Head at the end of the Cross Island and over toward the Buckwalter intersection. But overall, a pretty good ride out to 95. Looking good on Bluffton Parkway and Buckwalter. May River's rather heavy coming out of Old Town over to Buckwalter. 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

right, she got legs. All right, ZZ Top at 104.9 The Surf. On the way, more of the Low Country's greatest hits. Here we go with some Beatles and Mike and the Mechanics and Heatwave coming up, too.

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1: Over to May River Road by Old Miller. We have a crash showing up there. It doesn't look like much at this moment. There is a bit of a delay, but we'll keep a watch on it for you. The rest of May River looking pretty routine for this time of the day. No issues on Bluffton Parkway, 278. Pretty heavy flow at the end of the Cross Island on Hilton Head, and then the routine ride out to 95. No problems to report on 170, and you're looking good still in northern Beaufort County. 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

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I want to say congratulations. Our September Teacher of the Month, presented by Modern Jewelers and Hal Chase Heating and Air Conditioning, is Ms. Bula Tao, a health science teacher out at Beaufort Jasper Academy for Career Excellence, BJACE. She's going to get a gift basket of prizes from Inner Peace Massage and Spa, Modern Jewelers, One Time Washington Square in Old Town, the Spot A3. The Surf's got a basket of school supplies for her, and we'll have the Apple, the engraved Apple Award for her, too. On top of that, Ms. Bulatow and her school, BJ Ace, are now in the grand prize drawing at the end of the school year to score $1,000 from Modern Jewelers for their school. Pretty doggone cool. Time for you to take care of your homework assignment, and that is to nominate a teacher. Do something nice for a Lowcountry educator. 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

0: 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Surfing your low country traffic from the Granger Nissan Low Country Traffic Center.
1: Late developing problem, I-95 Jasper County, southbound at mile marker 1, that is right before the Georgia-South Carolina state line. There is a disabled vehicle that's blocking the left lane. We have delays pushing back to about exit 5 in Hardeeville. No problems to report on 278. Pretty good ride between Hilton Head and 95. Easing up the volume on May River Road. No real problem over there by Old Miller Road. 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

0: Oh, here comes our old pal Smiley from R.S. Andrews, and whoa, you're not looking so good, Smiley. 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

0: to go through. Got Nick Lowe, got Hart, got Jim Stafford. Cool song coming up next on The Sir.
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0: I have Charlie from May River Mattress in the studio with me. Charlie, I got to talk to you about the Tempur-Pedic I've had, gosh, well over a year now. I got to tell you a story.
1: Let me hear it.
0: Kayla's friend at work in Pooler. I went in there one day a couple weeks ago, and he walked up to me. He says, I hear you and Charlie talk about that Tempur-Pedic that you're sleeping on. How good is it? I told him, how good is it? It's the best mattress I have ever slept on. I told him he needs to come see you because he has the same problem as I do with his back.
1: Absolutely. Have him come in. We'll take a look. The process we go through works for anyone. They might not end up on the same mattress you ended up on, but that's the most important thing about shopping for mattresses is it's a very subjective process. It's a process you need to go through individually to figure out which mattress is going to be right for you. That's how you wind up with a mattress that works for you really well, supports you properly, and gives you that good night's sleep.
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